Get the party started. See you at the bar, you was hardly talking. That's when I knew that your heart was scarring. Friends to lovers need a part to star in. Like, wait, babe, let me

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0: Sexy and I know it. Asteburuko arratsaldeetan hitak. 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